0: you are. Now.
1: To the
2: Minute
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4: Hello, hello, hello, and welcome to today's show. I'm your host, Best Friends Club, but please call me Matt. Today we got a really awesome one. I'm going to be doing a full mix of a bunch of my own remixes and originals, and quite a few of them are going to be Canadian music. So obviously mine are going to be Canadian, but there's a bunch of really cool remixes in here that maybe you didn't even know were Canadian songs. So if you can spot them, definitely let me know. With that said, let's jump into the music. 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

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And if you like what you've been hearing and want to check this out live, head over to fpmradio.com to find out when I'll be hitting your city. With that said, let's jump back into the music.

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I've been your host, Best Friends Club, and you've been the best. Thank you so much for listening to another episode with me. Hope you enjoy it. Next week, we got a really awesome one lined up as well, because we're going to be celebrating a brand new release that I have coming out on a very cool label called V8 Records. Really cool song called Low. With that said, let's jump back into the music. A few more for you here. This is

when you say I love you, honey. Cause you got sense enough to know it's a sin to tell a lie. Whole lot of folks' heart is done been broken just over a whole lot of foolish words that's been spoken.

0: song has always held a very special spot in my heart because it's the first song I ever recorded. Hey there.
1: Yes?
0: I've never made a move.
1: You want to laugh, Sam? Go out and sit in the audience.
0: Hey there.
1: What the hell you want, Sam?
2: Baby.
0: Run to you. You think someday she will come to you. Better forget her.
1: Good, Sam. What else do you want to say?

0: mother, your mother.
1: Gee, said half a word, didn't he there? Is it all going in one ear?
2: Where's the toilet, Frank?
3: It's down the hall about three doors. But you better knock because there's no sign on the door, can you?

0: after Sam.
1: Sam who?
0: Sam Houston.
1: Oh, may I say with pride, where I reside, they call it Dean's Song.
2: That's quite a group you got going for you too, pal.
1: There's no bigger choir that you could hire for singing Dean's Song.
2: They make the Mormon Tabernacle sound like a trio.
1: Sam.

0: June. We'll call it Clyde's song.
1: Clyde's song.
0: Here's a happy tune.
2: It's a sweet melody, and I'm happy to say it was named after me, but he's calling it
0: Clyde's song. Catchy as can be.
2: No, I don't like to beef, and I'm sorry to say that the man is a thief, but he's calling it
0: it's Clyde's song. Nothing on your mind.
2: There's a lot on my mind, and I'm laying here saying you're being a guy because you're calling it
0: Clyde's song.
2: My Italian friend, we have reached the end. We just don't seem to blend.
0: Sam, let's compromise. Da, da, da, da. We'll call it.

0: baby. It's Sam's song.
1: It's not Pete Epstein's song.
0: Sam's song.
1: It's not Mona's song.
0: Sam's song.
1: The only thing I know is that when this record come out, it better be called Sam's song, or you're gonna get a nasty letter from my solicitor, Calhoun. That's Sam's song.

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1: 31-664, take 4, take 15.
2: Sound down. Anybody wants to go to the toilet, go ahead now. All right, Gus, let him have it.

0: King of the Road. You got a light?
1: Take three.
2: Oh, I like the one where the grasshopper jumped on the bar and said, I'll have a scotch and soda. And the bartender whipped around and said, hey, we got a drink named after you. The grasshopper said, you got a drink named Irving?
3: Yeah, you better write that one down.
1: Hey, I got a date tomorrow night. Let's get going.
2: I want to wish you a lot of luck.
3: All right, here we go.
2: I got to see one of the Duncan sisters at 12:30.
1: $11,697, take three.
3: Beautiful. You better carry your first aid kit with you.
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Let me tell you something, what I prefer, instead of listening, to some music in your ears, try singing, to yourself, let me tell you something, say what? Instead of putting on your Walkman, try singing a tune, singing, all kinds of beats for all kinds of feet, all kinds of beats for all kinds of feet, all kinds of beats for all kinds of feet, all kinds of beats for all kinds of feet.

Put, hey, what? Say what? Real soulful beat. When you wanna look cool. They be saying, hey, how you get to walk like that?